0: Easy FM Šiauliuose 96,1 FM dažnių.
1: I've made up my mind. 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
1: Hope, I need some hope. I took a road I thought I knew, but now I don't. Now, I'm not so sure how I got here.
2: How I got here.
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nothing. Our society is run by insane people for insane objectives, run by maniacs for maniacal ends, what they think they're doing. I'd be very pleased to know what they think they're doing. I think they're all insane.